Stuart just messaged me. That was quite funny, Mr. G. He had it all going there a little bit. Brighty's family, Brighty's house. Yeah, the Lighthouse family. Yeah, well, it is. Well, just...

So this one from Beyond Again, it's a cover version of Erasure's a little respect even. What was I saying? What, where was I going on that one? Anyway, let's play this.

Reserve tribute band, wasn't it? Beyond the Green, and doing a little bit of erasure. But there, you can see erasure did a little bit of ABBA as well, didn't they? But, it's nice to swap and chuck songs about. Anyway, let's move on with some more music. What shall we play next? I'll tell you what, we'll play this.

So this one from 2011 and it's Willow and it's called 21st Century Girl. Oh, well, we had one in the 70s from T-Rex, didn't we, which was 21st Century Boy. So anyway, we'll play the girl one instead from this year of 2011. It's Mr. G on the Memorable Moments.

0: gonna go on with this one from Donovan. It's called Sunshine Superman. It's all about a lady, would you believe? Linda Ann Lawson. And she was born in Windsor in 1946. Well, there you go. Donovan, I don't know. Did he fancy her? Did he just know of her? I don't know. But he wrote a song about her. So, okay then, let's get some of the royalties, I suppose. Watch it. Right, here goes Donovan, and it's called Sunshine Superman from 1966, I think it was. Yes, 1966. I just had to have a quick check through. So, good old 60s again.
1: By gum! These songs make me remember to when I were a lad. This DJ plays them all this.

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It's Mr. G, a little moment.

0: 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This one's from Black Sabbath, so it's called The Wizard.
1: By gum, these songs make me remember to when I were a lad.

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3: By gum! These songs make me remember to when I were a lad.

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And this one's called Something Tells Me. Tells Me What? She'll tell you as the song goes along. Thank you.

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We'll find out. 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

0: people that said, right here, right now, just here, right now. No, it's not Bad Boy Slim, it's Jesus Jones. Brilliant song. Get up and do a little bit of boogie if you can. Tell you what, this lady will tell you something.
1: Now it's time to bust some moves. Mr. G's Memorable Moments Show. 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
1: Do you remember this one from Bon Jovi? It's called Thorn in My Side. Same title as what the Eurythmics did, Thorn in My Side. A slightly different song. Probably meaning the self-same thing, and they'll probably dedicate it to me, just like everybody does. Thorn in the side. That's me. Well, normally, I'm a pain in the posterior, but never mind.
2: By gum! These songs make me remember to when I were a lad. This DJ plays them oldies just like they used to be. Très bien. Here, put kettle on, mother.

0: Scrutability, and that one was called Perfect Way. Let's play some more memorable moments.
1: Remembering the memorable moments.
0: This guy couldn't do much wrong. He had his own TV show, he had hits in the charts, and no doubt he was doing tours as well. His name is Val Dunican, and this one's called Money.

Yeah, but this one from Nazareth from 1975 is Love Hurts. Superb song. Absolutely fantastic. Others have sang it as well.

Love Hurts is a song, written and composed by Felice and Budelo Bryant. First recorded by the Everly Brothers in July 1960. The most successful recording of the song was by hard rock band Nazareth in 1975. Over the years, the song Love Hurts has been recorded roughly 100 times. Others that have covered the song are Jim Capaldi, Roy Orbison, Emmylou Harris, Gram Parsons, Jennifer Warnes, to Rod Stewart.

move on with this one from Lindsay DePaul and Mike Norman. Norman is none, something like that. Anyway, and to be honest, the cemetery just hit rock bottom. Oh dear. Yeah, that's what it's called. It's called rock bottom.

Next up, this one from Kelly Clarkson, and it's called Miss Independence. But is she singing about herself? Never know. Have a listen.

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0: baby, come on over. That was Samantha Mumba. She must be invited to her tea.
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1: The Sparks released This Town Ain't Big Enough for Both of Us in 1974. There was other recordings of this song by Susie and the Banshees 1987. Mr. G might play it sometime, if he has it in his music files. Although it did not chart on the Billboard Hot 100, This Town Ain't Big Enough for Both of Us achieved major success in Europe, peaking within the top 10 of the charts in the Netherlands, Switzerland and the United Kingdom. So let's play This Town Ain't Big Enough for Both of Us by The Sparks.

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1: Status Quo. It was originally done by the brothers and also remade by Orbison. Also remastered a few times by the same two people. Also, Status Quo is in a version. It's called Claudette.

on with this one. One of a sequence of records from this particular lady. Started it all off with this tune and carried on from there, all about love life. Yes, we're talking about Hazel Dean, and this one's called Who's Leaving Home?

0: Yeah, because other hits include was Searching in 84, Who's Leaving Hell, obviously in 88, and Turn It Into Love, 88. Also, Heart First in 84, Always in 88, and Always Again in 88. So she had some great hits as well.
1: Keep it locked with Mr. G.

0: What I'm going to play you now is an absolute belter of a song. And ABBA did it originally, and Madonna has done a good version of it as well. This one's called Like an Angel Passing Through My Room. And this one was unreleased by Madonna, and I don't know why she didn't release it, but it was a release for ABBA. But either one, either song, it doesn't matter if you like Madonna or you like ABBA. It's just one of them, what really pulls at their heartstrings. Have a listen to the lyrics of it. It's good. Just have a box of tissues inside you as well if it's going to be a bit raw for you.
1: 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Reliving lost memories and remembering lost loves.

Now we're doing 110. This certainly was a race. For Rambler to pass a caddy would be a big disgrace. The guy must have wanted to pass me out and kept on tooting his horn. I'll show him that a Cadillac is not a car to scorn. Beep, beep, beep, beep, beep. His arm went beep, beep, beep. Now we're doing 120.

wonderful. Something a little bit different to start up the show today. So, right, that was Angel and Wonderful. Right, welcome to another memorable moment for me, Mr. G. And that was something like new and upbeating and stuff like that. So we're going to go back to basics and let's go with this one. It's Dire Straits and Brothers It Now. So welcome to the memory moments with me, Mr. G. We're here through till 7 o'clock. Yes, 7 o'clock. You be awake.

0: reason why I started doing this show is because you can play some great songs and some favourite songs for people and some of your own favourites. But then there's the classics as well, isn't there? What You're Getting and stuff like that. Right, and this is one of them. It's from PM Dawn and it's called Set Adrift of Memory Bliss. Absolutely fantastic.
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0: across the UK. And here's the latest.
2: FIFA says nobody is selling football in response to European nations pledging to boycott the World Cup. Lucy Gormanley has more.
3: The footballing body launched plans this week to have a private company run its major competitions, including the World Cup. That's been met with widespread criticism, and UEFA's 55-member associations say they won't participate in any tournaments until the plans are withdrawn, or FIFA president Gianni Infantino is facing calls to resign. FIFA don't appear to be backing down just yet, though, saying the plans would ensure all member associations can manage the commercial side of football in their own countries.
2: Crews tackling a blaze near a nuclear power station in Suffolk say they were making good progress last night. A major incident was declared in Dunwich Heath on Wednesday night. Because of the fire, a number of properties were also evacuated. Freddie Gulliver from the Suffolk Joint Emergency Planning Unit gave this update last night.
4: Good progress is being made. That said, anything can still happen until the fire is out completely. So it is still moving about at the moment, but they are making good progress and tactics are working.
2: Disgraced funeral director Robert Bush will be sentenced today after more than 200 of his victims described the devastating impact of his crimes. The 48-year-old was convicted of 67 offences, including for keeping bodies for months when they should have been cremated and giving out the wrong ashes. Prosecutors have called his case unprecedented and are calling on him to face a sentence of 20 to 25 years. British YouTube and rapper Young Philly has been cleared of rape at trial in Australia. The 30-year-old pleaded not guilty to all charges. It was alleged he assaulted a 20-year-old woman in a hotel room whilst on tour in the country. But he was found guilty of two charges of assault. Sentencing for the convictions will take place next month. And the Princess of Wales has been named Britain's best dresser for 2026. Kate came top of the list in fashion and lifestyle magazine Tatler alongside Dua Lipa's brother and Bridgerton star Hannah Dodd. They say she's Britain's chicest figure who's fashion choices light up royal occasions. That's the latest from Radio News Hub. I'm Frankie Hersine.
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1: Local weather.
2: Sunny spells for many, but showers across northern areas becoming more widespread later on, with the chance of some thunderstorms in Scotland and Northern Ireland. Cloudy in the southeast with highs of 26 degrees Celsius.
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8: A memorial busk has taken place in Dublin city centre to pay tribute to Glenn Hansard. Musicians assembled at the statue of folk singer Luke Kelly near Grafton Street to sing songs made famous by Hansard. The event was held a day after the Oscar-winning singer-songwriter was killed in a motorcycle crash on the outskirts of Dublin. George Clooney and his family say they were forced to evacuate their home in southeast France because of wildfires. In a letter addressed to the village's mayor, Clooney promised the pair are committed to supporting the village after the natural disaster. John Legend will play singer, actor and civil rights activist Harry Belafonte in the apartheid-era film The Road Home. The 47-year-old singer will star in the film alongside Thabo Rometsi, Cynthia Erivo, Guy Pearce and Johnny Flynn. And Netflix has signed a deal with AMC Global Media to secure global streaming rights for the Walking Dead franchise. The companies will have co-exclusive streaming rights to the original Walking Dead series, as well as all six spin-off series that make up the Walking Dead universe.

Well, I'll see you for the next 3 hours. Well, for the next 2 hours and 49 minutes. Now then, we're counting. It is the final show of the week for me. And we're going to go out with a little bit of a boom bang and a shake around. Yes. How are you, my lovelies, this morning? How are you? Did you have a good night's sleep? I think I got, I'll say, a little bit of a sleep. On the carpet gate situation, it is definitely drying out, if you've been following that story all week. We're getting to a point where I'll soon be able to get the old shaken back and, as they say, do the freshness back. But do the shaken back and put the freshness back. You know, the shaken back. Yes. You're thinking, can you still get that stuff? Yes, you can. Iceland sell it, actually. And it's only a quid. So definitely worth putting the shaken back in for a quid. And I think I'll probably be shaking it about at the weekend. Just for you. Do I do a video for it? I'm not sure about that. Definitely not sure about that. Anyway, good morning. Welcome to your Friday morning breakfast show. And we've got some great tunes in this next sort of 40-odd minutes, 50-odd minutes, whatever. We've got some great 60s and 70s, including this one, of course. Hermit's Hermits. You know what? No milk today.

0: He's still chasing that roadrunner, is he?
1: Hey, Rosita, come quick. Down at the cantina, they're giving green stamps with tequila.
0: Oh, who remembers green shield stamps? Not sure if that was a reference, but there we go. Pat Boone, Speedy Gonzales, before that, The Monkeys, I'm a Believer, and before that, Herman's Hermits, and No Milk Today. Oh, no milk, no coffee? Oh, that's not good, is it? I've got milk. Got me old semi-skim milk. I've had my first cup of coffee of the morning. So we're all sort of raring to go this morning. We really are. Now, did you know, and I didn't realise this, I'm not going to tell you the year, but I'm going to say, when was the last cigarette advert on the television? When was the last cigarette advert on TV? It surprised me because I didn't realise it was that early, but you never know. Let me know what you think it was. Also, in 1967, the Rolling Stones escaped prison. Yeah, Mick Jagger, Keith Richards had their prison sentences reversed and suspended. Or, sorry, revised and suspended on appeal. The Stones were released. And for once, they really did get some satisfaction. Right, Wayne Fontana, The Mindbenders, followed by a bit of Del Shannon. Oh, should we throw some Buddy Holly in as well?

0: Buddy Holly, the Crickets. That'll be the day.
1: Yes, that'll be the day.
0: Before that, Dells Shannon. Little Runaway. And before that, Wayne Fontana. The Mind Benders. What are the Mind Benders? I'm bending my mind in the morning. Anyway, it's coming up to 27 minutes past 7 this morning. Now, the last cigarette, thanks to Tommy, thanks to Caroline, they sort of got it right, yep, well done. And it surprised me. It was 1965, the last advert on television advertising cigarettes started in 1965, on this actual very day. Also, did you know the Beatles in 68 gave away an entire shop? Now, I will preface this. This was the Beatles when they closed the Apple Boutique in London and gave the remaining clothes and stock away for free. It was an original Apple giveaway. Do we get any more of those? Who knows? And should we talk about Navy Rum? Let's talk about Navy Rum, but not just yet. I feel the urge for this. A little bit of... Oh, yes. A little bit of... Chairman of the board.

dangling from a string. A very piece of strong string in my case. More like a rope. Otherwise it goes snap. Now, talking of weird and strange things, back in 1970, the Royal Navy buries its rum, yeah. On this day, on this very day, back in 1970, the Black Tot Day, as described by the Navy, because it was the final day they issued their rum ration. Sailors apparently wore black armbands, held mock funerals, and even buried tots of rum into the sea. What a waste. What a waste. I mean, I'm a fan of rum. Yeah. In cooking, absolutely. Love to cook with rum or any spirit, really, because it's sort of, you've got to cook the alcohol out of it. I know. Some of you are looking at the radio right now and going, cook the alcohol out of it? Well, yes, of course. Tommy's just had a nervous breakdown thinking about cooking the rum and cooking away the spirits of it all. Because he does like the odd dram, does Tommy. He likes the odd little beverage, especially when he's on holiday, it has to be said. But there we go. Right, shall we move on? Oh, why not? Heaven Must Be Sent. Well, Heaven Must Have Sent You. That's the E. Elgins, followed by, the Fantastics.

Are you singing along to that? Something old, something new. Story of my life. I like to look for some new gadgetry, but I'm old. Before that, Heaven must have sent you. The Elgins, of course. Now, Steve's messaging, he says, talking of rum, do you remember Caroline Munro doing the Lamb's Navy rum? I do. The Bond girl herself. It used to be his little tipple when he had a little drink. And he says, just a preference, the rum, not Caroline. And I'm thinking, probably not. We all like a little bit of Caroline Munro back then, didn't we? Yes. Too much for the morning? It's a quick question. If I said the word snorkers, what would I be talking about? Snorkers. Have a think. Right, Tommy, this one's for you. A little ELO. And anyone else that likes a bit of Electric Light Orchestra, this one's for you. Story of my life as well. Confusion.

Miles Dollar, who were you with at midnight? I was with a bear. Nobody, I was all by myself. I'm all alone. Before that, of course, the ELO and a little bit of confusion. Now, snorkers. Yes, a little bit of snorkers. Thanks for Tommy and Steve. Royal Navy slang, actually, for sausages. Yep. Mainly submariners as well during the Second World War. And it sort of derived from tinned rations, specifically used were the pre-cooked sausages in tins when staple and fresh food basically ran out, you know what I mean? And the name likely came from visual resemblance of a short sausage. Well, they were called cocktail sausage. Maybe that was for the upper set, you know, not the underwater people. And also, snorkers was an amble name for young piglets as well. And I tell you, the first person to use that in broadcasting, actually, was Sir Terry Wogan, the legendary. We do love a little bit of Terry Wogan. I could always want to do my inner Terry Wogan in the morning and go, hello, hello, my little dogs, my little plucks. I think I've said this before. I think I'm going to call you my Pogs. He had Togs. We'll have Pogs. What do you think? Should we do that? Well, that's entirely up to you, my dears. Right. Moving swiftly along with the Commodores. A little bit of Easy. And then we'll throw some Gladys Knight in. Why not? Good morning.

Sandra's just messaged in. She had great songs this hour for doing her exercises. Yeah, okay. Well done, Sandra. She's now recovering with a herbal tea this morning. Right, we're heading up to the news, but don't forget, after 8 and before 10 o'clock this morning, of course, we'll have a look at what day it is. The celebrity birthday, it's got my record of the week. Another chance for you two, and the final chance to enter our competition to win tickets to see C5 at Trentham Live. And, of course, after 9 o'clock, of course, it will be the top 10. And not forgetting, between 8 and 9, we still have a junior choice song to play. So all that and more to come before 10 o'clock this morning. So I hope you'll be staying with us for at least the next 2 hours. But up to the news, we'll do a little bit of Rose Royce, but first a bit of Stevie Wonder. And I'll say after the news at 8 o'clock.

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0: across the UK. And here's the latest.
2: FIFA insists nobody is selling football after widespread criticism of its plans to sell stakes in a company to run the World Cup. Lucy Gormanley has more.
3: Yesterday, UEFA announced their member associations would boycott the World Cup and any FIFA tournaments until the plans were withdrawn. But the world footballing body isn't backing down just yet. They say the move won't come at the cost of either the spirit or the governance of the game. It would see the creation of the FIFA Forward Enterprise, which would oversee the running of its major tournaments. FIFA president Gianni Infantino is now facing calls to resign.
2: Fire crews battling a wildfire in Suffolk say it is starting to stabilise. A number of properties had to be evacuated after a major incident was declared on Wednesday night in Dunwich Heath, close to the Sizewell C nuclear plant. The fire grew to the size of over 200 football pitches. Freddie Gulliver from the Suffolk Joint Emergency Planning Unit gave this update last night.
4: If you haven't got arrangements already for tonight, you are our priority, okay? I want to stress that. They are still looking, it's the same, about 24 to 36 hours tackling this at the moment, or firefighting.
2: British rapper and social media influencer Young Philly's been found not guilty of rape in Australia. The 30-year-old, whose real name is Andres Felipe Valencia Barrientos, pleaded not guilty to charges of rape and assault alleged to have taken place whilst on tour. He was convicted of two counts of assault. A dual UK and Azerbaijani national is facing National Security Act charges after being arrested in Cyprus. 44-year-old Reshad Sultanov is accused of conducting hostile surveillance at RAF Akrotiri and sharing information with the Islamic Revolutionary Guard Corps. A British citizen is among 10 mountaineers missing in Pakistan after an avalanche struck a mountain in the north of the country. Namal Pooja was born in Nepal but served in the British Army and Royal Marines. He was leading an expedition on the world's 12th highest peak when the avalanche struck. And after even more high temperatures, forecasters say it will come back down to average levels for the time of year. For On Radio News Hub, I'm Frankie Hersine.
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2: Sunny spells for many, but showers across northern areas becoming more widespread later on, with the chance of some thunderstorms in Scotland and Northern Ireland. Cloudy in the southeast with highs of 26 degrees Celsius.
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10: A memorial busque has taken place in Dublin city centre to pay tribute to Glenn Hansard. Musicians assembled at the statue of folk singer Luke Kelly near Grafton Street to sing songs made famous by Hansard. The event was held a day after the Oscar-winning singer-songwriter was killed in a motorcycle crash on the outskirts of Dublin. George Clooney and his family say they were forced to evacuate their home in southeast France because of wildfires. In a letter addressed to the village's mayor, Clooney promised the pair are committed to supporting the village after the natural disaster. John Legend will play singer, actor and civil rights activist Harry Belafonte in the apartheid-era film The Road Home. The 47-year-old singer will star in the film alongside Thabo Rometsi, Cynthia Erivo, Guy Pearce and Johnny Flynn. And Netflix has signed a deal with AMC Global Media to secure global streaming rights for the Walking Dead franchise. The companies will have co-exclusive streaming rights to the original Walking Dead series, as well as all six spin-off series that make up the Walking Dead universe.

That's S Club 7. A little leech before that rookie shot, the replays, and Ramadama Ding Dong. Great title for a song, isn't it? We always like to do a little Ramadama Ding Dong in the morning, don't we? Right, this hour, of course, we'll have a look at what day it is. The celebrity's birthday's got a junior choice, my record of the week, and your final chance to enter our competition to win tickets to go see Five at Trentham Alive. Then, of course, after nine, it's your top 10, where you put your mind to work and see if you can work out the year. But right now, a bit of Madness, a bit of Wings of a Dove, and then a little bit of Madonna.

0: That's Madonna. You know, I used to call her Madoga. Used to upset my ex-girlfriend, ex-wife, because she was a big Madonna fan. I used to, just to wind her up. Just one of those things. Madness, before that with Wings of a Dove. Right, time for your junior choice this old morning, and we're going back to 1960. Yeah, 1960. And this particular track.
1: It's now time for junior choice on Piers Metric's Breakfast Show.

the customer. 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They're moving. 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

0: Please, Mr. Costa. 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Manana. Yes, that's it. Oh, you lot out there. Manana. 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Look at them out there. Running around like a bunch of wild Indians.
1: Classic Charlie Drake. Hello, my darlings. Song originally written by Al DeRory, Fred Darren, and Joseph Van Winkle.
0: Mr. Costa.
1: And performed by Larry Verne, who took it to number one in the US Billboard charts back in 1960. Charlie Drake recorded his own version for the UK market, which was backed with the Glowworm, released in October of 1960, and basically stayed in the charts for 12 weeks from October 1962, early 61. Reached a number 12 in the charts as well. So the story basically was about a young soldier, terrified young soldier in the 7th Cavalry, pleading with General Custer to send him back and not to fight. But there you go. A classic Charlie Drake song. And it was his third sort of hit as well. Charlie Drake went on, of course, till he sadly passed, to working with people like Jim Davidson and people like that. So there you go. That's your Junior Choice song for this morning. We'll do another one for you next Friday. Right now, shall we do a little break dancing? A little street dance? And follow that with a Rocksteady Crew. And we got my record of the week as well.

0: You know I can see you.
1: On the beat, on the beat.
0: Seeing that. On the beat. Were you doing the breakdance? Were you doing the Rocksteady crew as well?
1: Hey, you.
0: I saw Paula doing that down to the market this morning. Tommy, there you were, spinning on your head as well. My goodness. So there you go, Rocksteady Crew and Hey You, the Rocksteady Crew. And before that, Break Machine and Street Dance. Can you believe it's already 8:31 already? Time for my record of the week and the final play. As my record of the week, we'll go, of course, into my rotation. It comes from the Juvenile Rex, featuring our very good friend Gary Lamon. It's called Country Debris. You seem to like it a lot. And as I said, it will go into rotation. But for the final time as my record of the week, let's play it.
2: Breakfast with Piers. Record of the week.

the Juvenile Rex featuring Mr. Gary Lamon and a bit of Country Debris. That's been my record of the week all this week. Will, of course, go into my rotation over the coming weeks. Do like that, have to admit. Gary's a great guy. And we will be getting back on the show because we didn't finish talking what we wanted to talk about. There's so much we could talk to Gary about, his career, his life and everything else. So we will be getting him back on the show very, very soon. And just a little heads up, of course, next week I'll be joined by, next couple of weeks, Lee Johns will be joining me, of course, from Imagine Nation, Alison Wheeler, of course, formerly of the Beautiful South, and Dave Robinson, the co-founder of Stiff Records, will be joining me as well. That'll be next week and the week after as well, so very much looking forward to that.

Duran Duran, and that is Union of the Snake. Before that, of course, it was a psychedelic first, Pretty in Pink. One of my favourite films from the 80s. There were some great movies in the 80s, weren't there? They had those sort of teen pop type movies, you know, St. Elmo's Fire, Pretty in Pink, 16 Candles, which was technically a sort of follow-on. Well, not a follow-on, just a remake, really, I think, of those lines. What was your favourite 80s movie? Did you have one in particular that you really enjoyed watching and still enjoy watching today when it pops up or you watch it on streaming? I mean, I must admit, I watched 1.5 movies yesterday, because I watched the first one yesterday, part of it, and I continued. It was the new Supergirl movie, which actually was better than I was expecting. And then last night I watched Disclosure Day, the new Steven Spielberg movie. Wow, that is a good movie. It asks a lot of questions, and it really is a great, it was a really good movie. It's nearly 2.5 hours long, but it's well worth a watch. It really is. And actually, one of the main actors in it used to be in The Inbetweeners. And also, he played Prince Charles in The Crown as well. And Emily Blunt is in it as well. You can't go wrong with a little Emily Blunt. Definitely not. Anyway, right, let's take a look at your celebrity birthdays this morning. If it's your birthday this morning, you share it with J.K. Rowling. Would you believe she turned 61 years? They were 61 years old today. Of course, the British author from the Harry Potter series. And, of course, loads of others. Fantastic Beasts and Where to Get Them. Still love a little bit of the old Harry Potters. Can you believe it's that long ago when the first film came out? I know. Norman Cook, better known as Fatboy Slim. Of course, he's 63 years old today. Record producer, musician, many other things. Amelia Fox turns 52 years old. English actress and presenter. Starred in things like Silent Witness. Andrew Marr, 67, British journalist, broadcaster and political commentator. Jonathan Dimbleby, what grief, 82 years old, British broadcaster, author and historian. Great. Always used to cover the weddings and all those sort of things, didn't he, over the days? And his father was very famous as well. I can't believe this. Roy Walker, 86 years old today. Northern Irish comedian and broadcaster. And, of course, the original for Catchphrase. Carl Green, he's 79 years old today. Musician from Herman's Hermits. Fergus Henderson, 63. He's a British chef and food writer. I'm sorry, Fergus, I don't know who you are. And finally, turning 48 years old today, it's drummer and songwriter with Coldplay, and a guy I've met a few times, Will Champion. Absolutely fabulous drummer, fantastic, really nice guy as well, very funny. So very happy birthday to Will as well. Those are your celebrity birthdays. We'll do those and more of those next week on Monday on The Breakfast Show. But out of all of those, I had to play a little bit of this, bit of Will, bit of Chris and the rest of the Coldplay boys, and this is Clocks.

That is some corking of a track. It's brilliant. Coldplay and, of course, Clocks. So very happy birthday to Will, a champion, this morning. Now, all this week, we've been giving you the opportunity to win one pair of tickets to go and see the Fabulous Five at Trentham Alive. They're performing on the 22nd of August. The festival runs from the 20th to the 23rd of August. The acts appearing are the Fratels, Madness, the Coral, the Human League, just to name some. But we've only got tickets to give away for the 22nd of August to see Five. Now, the question I've set you all this week, I think it's been fairly straightforward. If you don't know the answer, you can just check out Trentham Live's social media and their website and all that stuff, where you can get tickets as well if you don't win. So my question was very simple, really. Five are performing on the 22nd at Trentham Live. Who is their support act at this particular show? Which is the support act? If you know the answer to that, email in studio@breakfastradio.co.uk. If we have a winner, we will announce it, of course, on The Breakfast Show on Monday. It's as easy as that.

There we go. Five, of course, everybody get up. Your chance to win tickets to go and see them. 22nd of August, of course, at Trentham Live. And if you have entered, you could be in with a chance of winning. You'll have to check out the Breakfast Show on Monday for that. But the news is next, followed by our top 10. See if you can work out the year. To take us there, a lady that was performing in Halifax last night. That is Miss Susan Vega. And we'll do a bit of Tom Steiner and then a little bit of Boyzone. I'll see you after the news for the chart at 10. At 9 even. 10? Blimey. Doing an extra hour? Behave yourself. Anyway, I'll see you after the news.

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0: across the UK. And here's the latest.
2: FIFA says nobody is selling football in response to European nations pledging to boycott the World Cup. Lucy Gormanley has more.
3: The footballing body launched plans this week to have a private company run its major competitions, including the World Cup. That's been met with widespread criticism, and UEFA's 55-member associations say they won't participate in any tournaments until the plans are withdrawn, or FIFA president Gianni Infantino is facing calls to resign. FIFA don't appear to be backing down just yet, though, saying the plans would ensure all member associations can manage the commercial side of football in their own countries.
2: Crews tackling a blaze near a nuclear power station in Suffolk say they were making good progress last night. A major incident was declared in Dunwich Heath on Wednesday night because of the fire. A number of properties were also evacuated. Freddie Gulliver from the Suffolk Joint Emergency Planning Unit gave this update last night.
4: Good progress is being made. That said, anything could still happen until the fire is out completely. So it is still moving about at the moment, but they are making good progress and tactics are working.
2: British YouTuber and rapper Young Philly's been cleared of rape at trial in Australia. The 30-year-old pleaded not guilty to all charges. It was alleged he assaulted a 20-year-old woman in a hotel room whilst on tour in the country, but he was found guilty of two charges of assault. Sentencing for the convictions will take place next month. BP is putting its UK North Sea business up for sale after 60 years of production. It's part of a strategy to slim down the group, and it comes after Prime Minister Andy Burnham left the door open to drilling there. A British man's been arrested on suspicion of hostile surveillance at RAF Akrotiri in Cyprus. Rashad Sultanov, a 44-year-old dual UK and Azerbaijani national, was arrested on charges under the National Security Act. It's after an investigation into incidents at the RAF base last summer. And in the netball at the Commonwealth Games, England stormed back from a 6-goal deficit to win 58-54 over South Africa. They're now through to the semi-finals for the first time since the sport was introduced to the Games in 1998. For On Radio News Hub, I'm Frankie Hersine.
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2: Sunny spells for many, but showers across northern areas becoming more widespread later on, with the chance of some thunderstorms in Scotland and Northern Ireland. Cloudy in the southeast with highs of 26 degrees Celsius.
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8: A memorial busk has taken place in Dublin city centre to pay tribute to Glenn Hansard. Musicians assembled at the statue of folk singer Luke Kelly near Grafton Street to sing songs made famous by Hansard. The event was held a day after the Oscar-winning singer-songwriter was killed in a motorcycle crash on the outskirts of Dublin. George Clooney and his family say they were forced to evacuate their home in southeast France because of wildfires. In a letter addressed to the village's mayor, Clooney promised the pair are committed to supporting the village after the natural disaster. John Legend will play singer, actor and civil rights activist Harry Belafonte in the apartheid-era film The Road Home. The 47-year-old singer will star in the film alongside Thabo Rometsi, Cynthia Erivo, Guy Pearce and Johnny Flynn. And Netflix has signed a deal with AMC Global Media to secure global streaming rights for the Walking Dead franchise. The companies will have co-exclusive streaming rights to the original Walking Dead series, as well as all six spin-off series that make up the Walking Dead universe. From-

0: That's Bette Midler with Wind Between My Wings. Last week's 8, down to this week's number 10. At the summary of the chart, we look at 1 new entry, 2 climbers, 1 non-mover and 7 fallers in this week's chart. Let's see if you can work out the year. Right, let's find out what's sitting at this week's
1: number 9.

0: That's Chetra Khan, Ain't Nobody. It was a re-release, so you might be struggling on the year, but this was the second time it was released. So what is the year we're looking for with Ain't Nobody? It fell from 7 down to this week's number 9. Right, 8 more to play. Should we do it? I think we should.
1: Now,

After 6 weeks on the chart, they peaked at number two, but this week they dropped from last week's four down to this week's number eight. That's London Knights and, of course, London Boys. Right, we're carrying on the countdown. Have you managed to work out the year? If so, get in touch. studio@breakfastradio.co.uk or drop me a message, of course, through the usual social media. Right, let's find out what's sitting at this week's number.

0: After 4 weeks on the chart, that is an unmover for Gloria Estefan and Don't Want to Lose You. Right, into the top five we go, and let's find out what is sitting at this week's
1: number five.

0: Little Louis, or Little Louis, whichever way you want to do it. And that was French Kiss, climbing from 10 up to this week's number 5. Into the top 4 we go, and let's find out what it is.
1: Number

0: Number three, there you go. Never Stop Loving You. That, of course, was Sanya. That was last week's number one. It's 7 weeks on the chart, so that definitely means we have a new number one. But first, we'll play the number two selling single. Then we'll do the countdown. Then, of course, we'll find out what the number one is. And then, of course, we'll see if you got the year right. Right now, let's find out what's sitting at this week's
1: number two.

0: There we go. I wouldn't change a thing. That was Kylie Minogue. That's a brand spanking new entry. Right, let's do that countdown. Starting at number 10, it was a faller from 8 to 10 for Wind Beneath My Wings. That, of course, was Bette Miller. Another faller down from 7 to this week's number 9. Ain't Nobody. That was Chaka Khan. The London Boys fall from 4 to number 8 with London Nights. And Bobby Brown falls from 5 to number 7 with On Our Own. Gloria Estefan and Don't Wanna Lose a Thing. That's a non-mover at number 6. Up from 10 to number 5, it was French Kiss from Little Louie. Falling from 2 to number 4, it's Too Much. That was Bross. And last week's number 1, which does, of course, mean we have a brand new number 1. Down to 3 for You'll Never Stop Loving You. That was, of course, Sonny. You've just heard it. New entry straight in at number 2 for Kylie Minogue. And wouldn't change a thing. Right. Shall we find out what is number 1? See if your guesses have been right. But we're going to play that right now.
1: This week's brand new number 1.

0: Ah, Dire Straits, Money for Nothing. Well, that is it for me this morning. Thank you so much indeed for your company over the last 3 hours. And for this week.
1: That ain't working.
0: We'll be back Monday morning. Watch out on our social medias because we might have a guest joining us on Monday.
1: That ain't.
0: And we've got a few guests joining us through the week as well and into the following week. But from me this morning, thank you for your company. Going to play our record of the week for next week. Give you a sneak peek. We've already played it on the show anyway. But we're going to play it again as we head out. So two songs to take us away. We'll do a little bit of Lee John and Byron Stingley, which will be my record of the week next week with Proud and Bold. And then I thought, why not? Should we finish with a bit of Cannon and Ball? Why not indeed? Till Monday, have a wonderful weekend. Great show still to come on your favourite radio station. Till then, we'll leave you with this, my record of the week for next week. And by Lee John and Byron Stingley, and then a bit of Cannon and Ball. See you Monday morning. Take care. Have a fabulous weekend. Stay safe, and in some places, stay dry. Paddy bye.

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3: Hello, we're off back to the early days of the 90s this time. Back to the time when the Manchester rock band Oasis was formed. The Royal Albert Hall in London hosted the first ever professional sumo tournament to take place outside of Japan. And the domain Microsoft.com came online. It's July 1991, and here's Cher

Speaking at number 10, and from her 20th studio album, Love Hurts, that one was written by US singer-songwriter Diane Warren. Hello, this is the Retro Hits and Headlines show with me, Jill Hardiker, and we're going back to July 1991 this time. This was the year that started on a Tuesday and was notably marked by the end of the Cold War and the official collapse of the Soviet Union. It was also the year Operation Desert Storm began in Iraq. The total number of computers connected to the internet reached 1 million, and Tim Berners-Lee officially launched the first ever website to the public. In Britain, the heavily protested poll tax was permanently scrapped, and wearing a seatbelt became legally mandatory for all passengers in a car. Here's Bette Midler and From a Distance. It was a cover of a song written by the US singer-songwriter Julie Gold in 1985, and this one peaked at number 6.

0: You're listening to the Retro Hits and Headlines show with me, Jill Hardiker, and we're going back to July 1991 this time. Let's have a look at some events that took place in that month and year. Well, on the 1st of July, the Warsaw Pact was officially dissolved in Prague in Czechoslovakia. On the 7th of July, Nelson Mandela became president of the African National Congress, the ANC. On the 10th of July, Boris Yeltsin was sworn in as the first elected president of the Russian Federation. On the 16th of July, a government survey in the UK of children's school reading revealed that Roald Dahl, who died 8 months previously, had overtaken Enid Blyton as the most popular author of children's books. On the 17th of July, the ultimate steel roller coaster, Europe's longest, opened at Lightwater Valley Theme Park in North Yorkshire. And finally, on the 30th of July, Pavarotti in the Park took place. It was a concert held to mark the 30th anniversary of the start of Pavarotti's operatic career and to raise funds for the Royal Parks Tree Appeal under the patronage of Charles, Prince of Wales, to replace trees in the park that were felled in a recent storm. Pavarotti himself planted a tree near the stage before the concert, which was attended by an estimated audience of 150,000 people. More music now. This is Incognito featuring Jocelyn Brown. It's a cover of a song by Ronnie Laws and was Incognito's breakthrough hit. However, Jocelyn Brown had been well known since the late 70s. This is Always There.
1: Jill Hardiker, taking you back to the 90s on the Retro Hits and Headlines show.

It's great to have your company as we go back to July 1991 here on the Retro Hits and Headlines show. Still to come, we've got Bryan Adams and his really big hit, The Shaman, Lenny Kravitz, Kenny Thomas, and we're finishing with Jason Donovan. So I hope you can stay for the whole show. Let's have a look at some sport now from July 1991. Well, July, of course, is Wimbledon in the UK. And on the 6th of July at the Wimbledon Women's Tennis Final, and that's not easy to say, Steffi Graf beat Gabriela Sabatini of Argentina 6-4, 3-6, 8-6 for her third Wimbledon crown. And the following day, of course, is the men's final. And that was the first ever all-German final between Michael Stich and Boris Becker. Michael Stich being the winner, 6-4, 7-6, 6-4. On the 9th of July, with the ending of apartheid in South Africa, the Olympic Committee readmitted South Africa to the Olympic family. On the 19th of July, Dean Saunders became the most expensive footballer to be signed by an English club when he joined Liverpool on a £2.9 million transfer from Derby County. On the 21st of July, it was the British Open Men's Golf Final at the Royal Birkdale Golf Course in Southport in the UK. Australian Ian Baker Finch won his only major championship, two strokes ahead of runner-up Mike Harwood. And on the 6th to the 28th of July, it was the 78th edition of the Tour de France, which took place over 22 stages, 32 miles, whichever is your preference. It was won by Miguel Indurain, whose Banesto team also won the team classification. Back to the music now. This is Salt and Pepper and Do You Want Me?

One of the best-selling rap acts of all time, Salt and Pepper. 15 million records sold worldwide. Now, on the show, we always have a quiz connected to something that's in the show. And our quiz this time is about golf, because on the 21st of July 1991, the British Open Championships began. It's an annual golf competition established in 1860 and is always played on the weekend of the third Friday in July. It's the last of the four major championships to be played each year, and it's held on a different course in the UK each time. So our quiz this time is about golf terminology. How much do you know about golf? First of all, the first question, what does par mean? P-A-R. What does par mean? Question two, what is the closely mown grass surrounding the hole called? And finally, question three, what is an albatross? So three questions about golf terminology. First of all, what does par mean? P-A-R. Question number two, what is the closely mown grass surrounding the hole called? And finally, question three, what is an albatross? Have a think about those questions. If you play golf, you probably know all the answers anyway. Have a think about them and I'll give you the answers toward the end of the show. Meanwhile, here's Paula Abdul and Rush Rush. Peaked at number six, taken from her second album, Spellbound, and it was the first ballad released as a single following the six up-tempo singles that had been released prior to that.

This is the Retro Hits and Headlines show with me, Jill Hardiker. We're looking at July 1991 this time. I hope it's bringing back lots of memories for you. Let's have a look at some films that were on in the cinema in July 1991. Well, you could go and see Terminator 2, Judgment Day, the American science fiction action film directed by James Cameron and starring Arnold Schwarzenegger, Linda Hamilton and Robert Patrick. It was the sequel to The Terminator, which was released in 1984, and the second installment of the Terminator franchise. In the film, the malevolent artificial intelligence Skynet sends a Terminator, a highly advanced killing machine, back in time to 1995 to kill the future leader of the human resistance, John Connor, when he's a child. You could go and see Bill and Ted's Bogus Journey, another science fiction comedy film this time, and the directorial debut of Pete Hewitt. It was the second film in the Bill and Ted franchise and the sequel to Bill and Ted's Excellent Adventure from 1989. It starred Keanu Reeves, Alex Winter and George Carlin reprising their roles. Villain Chuck Denomalous sends evil robot clones to kill the slacker rock duo Bill and Ted. After the robots succeeded in sending the heroes to hell, Bill and Ted must beat the Grim Reaper in a series of games to earn their way back to life. And finally, you could go and see Regarding Henry, a drama film directed by Mike Nichols. Harrison Ford starred as the New York City lawyer Henry Turner, who struggles to regain his memory and recover his speech and mobility after he survives a shooting. On returning home, he's almost childlike, and as he forges new relationships with his family, he realises he doesn't like who he once was. The supporting cast included Annette Bening, Mickey Allen, Bill Nunn, Rebecca Miller, Bruce Altman and Elizabeth Wilson. And talking of films, one of the biggest tracks in the charts in July 1991 was Bryan Adams and Everything I Do For You. It was a power ballad. It spent 16 weeks at number one, so it wasn't just number one in July. And it was the lead single for both the soundtrack album from the 1991 film Robin Hood, Prince of Thieves and Adams' sixth studio album, Waking Up the Neighbours. Here's 6 minutes and 34 seconds of Bryan Adams.

From his debut studio album, Voices, that was Kenny Thomas and Thinking About Your Love. That one peaked at number four. You're listening to the Retro Hits and Headlines show with me, Jill Hardiker. Our destination this time is July 1991. And on the 21st of July 1991, it was the British Open Golf Championships. And so our quiz this time is about golf terminology. And I'm just going to give you a little reminder of the questions because I shall be giving you the answers in a couple of tracks' time. So the first question was, what does par mean? P-A-R. Question number two, what is the closely mown grass surrounding the hole where the golf ball goes in? What's it called? And finally, question three, what's an albatross? Meanwhile, here's Extreme and More Than Words. 2 weeks at number two, because nobody got past Bryan Adams. It's an acoustic rock ballad.

You're listening to the Retro Hits and Headlines show with me, Jill Hardiker. We're going back to July 1991 this time. Let's have some more music now. This is The Shaman and Move Any Mountain. 3 weeks at number four. They're a Scottish band, and this was a remix by Beatmasters. It was their first top 10 single.

0: On the 21st of July 1991, the British Open Golf Championship began. It's an annual competition established in 1860, and it's the last of the four major championships to be played each year and is held in a different course in the UK each year. So our quiz this time was about golf terminology. Now, I apologise to those of you who are golfers because this was probably a very easy quiz for you. But for everyone else, the three questions were, firstly, what does par mean, P-A-R? Well, it's the standard number of strokes that an expert golfer is expected to take on a particular hole. Question number two, what is the closely mown grass surrounding the hole where the ball goes in called? And the answer to that is it's called the green. And question number three, what is an albatross? Well, an albatross is also known as a double eagle, and it's a score of three strokes under par on a single hole. So if you got all those questions right and you're not a golfer, well done. And if you are a golfer, well, I would have expected you to get all of them right. Now then, let's have some more music. This is Lenny Kravitz and It Ain't Over Till It's Over, written and produced by him for his second studio album, Mama Said.
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Well, here we are at the end of our journey back to July 1991. I hope you've enjoyed it and I hope it's brought back lots and lots of memories for you. All that's left for me to say is thank you very, very much for listening. And I do hope you'll join me for another edition of the Retro Hits and Headlines show very, very soon. I'm going to leave you, as promised, with Jason Donovan and Any Dream Will Do, written by Andrew Lloyd Webber and Tim Rice for the 1968 musical Joseph and the Amazing Technicolor Dreamcoat. So from me, Jill Hardiker, until the next time, goodbye.

It takes a lifetime to become the best that we can be. We have not the time or the right to judge each other. It's one life, and there's no return and no deposit. One life. So make sure you like what's in your

Stop shop for the freshest pops, and we're taking it from the top with a bit of Clara Hammarström and Run to the Hills on Modern Hype. It's DJ Hunter in Studio 276, where it is hot. I am in the northeastern United States, and it is not very chilly, and I am getting my karma for all of the times that I yapped about how crappy the snow was. Karma accepted, Florida besties. Anyway, I got some music. I'm going to be here for the next hour. It's time for some new hits and some fresh vibes, and it's going to be awesome. After this one right here, we're going to hear from Bill Smith with the new music pick of the week, which is going to be absolutely vibular. In the meantime, it's Sidey with Nothing.

My name is Bill Smith, and you're tuning in to my new music pick of the week. Each week, I bring you a highly recommended new song for you to check out. Hayla is an award-winning UK dance music artist who steps away from big and powerful deep house EDM with the electronic ballad Heal, which is destined to become a concert favorite because of its universal theme about wellness and taking the time to heal. Hayla's solo career received a huge boost after being featured on some of the most popular EDM tracks of the decade so far by Deadmau5 and Cascade and John Summit. Her vocal is as splendid as ever, and fans will appreciate the control and nuance in this recording. Hayla previewed this song on her socials to instantly positive reaction a few months ago, and the wait has been worth it. As much as Shiver and Where You Are touch you deep inside and make you want to dance, Heal aims for the head and heart and works in a completely different way. Here's Hayla with Heal.

That's Hala with Heal, which is my new music pick of the week. I was fortunate to see Hala perform several times over the last 2 years. The first time was at Miami Music Week at an outdoor gig prior to the EDM Awards, where there were about 100 people in attendance. Since then, she's toured with Kygo and performed select shows. But in 2026, she has her own headlining tour at mid-size venues, as well as shows in Las Vegas at EDC and at the Oceaga Festival in Montreal. And Heal is just the start of her new music rollout. I'm Bill Smith, and you can follow me on Threads, Instagram, and Blue Sky at TheBillCS. And you can read all about the songs I feature at www.billcsmusic.blog. My blog also includes my online chart of favorites, The Bill CS Top 30, which is full of more great music recommendations and past picks of the week. Remember to tune in every week to this station for my new music pick of the week, where I'll continue to bring you the fresh and exciting releases from around the world.

Wow, that is Gareth and Last Thing I Do on Modern Hype. New hits and fresh vibes with DJ Hunter. Thank you, Bill Smith, for the new music pick of the week back there. Good to hear from Hala again. Quite the genre change indeed. I am more used to the EDM type electro house that she makes that Bill mentioned in the beginning. And then she did kind of transition into electronic ballads, which is quite awesome. So big things coming up in 2026 for Hala. So we are definitely going to keep an eye on that because her music is just absolutely vibular. In the meantime, this one right here, another guy that's having a great year, Harry Styles, Aperture, a departure from his normal styles as well. You know what's up.

That is an awesome song, and I can guarantee you that it is not the only time you're going to hear me play it. That is Henwall and Cale Penny and Gonna Be Somebody. And now we're going to be somebody thanks to Rasmus Hagen. Going to keep the vibes going.

That is Saga Ludvigsen and I Hate You So Much. Some sassy pop for you there. Eurovision festivities this past week sent me down a massive Europop rabbit hole, which pops me out the other end in Sweden. Yes, their pop bops have just been absolutely awesome. And stay in tune, because in a few minutes we have Swedish country, so I am definitely looking forward to that. In the meantime, Sage Castleberry, Silverado Sea, you know what's up.

it. It's Modern Hype, new hits and fresh vibes, city to city with me and my committee, Global Domination on your favorite station. And that is why we love syndication. This one right here, digging the electropop vibes from Leslie Way. It's Everything. You know what's up.

0: Liam will break through the ceiling on Modern Hype. It's DJ Hunter. Are you ready for Swedish country?
1: Yep.
0: Our garages, we've swapped out the pickup trucks for one night stand from IKEA. This is Dolly Style and a track called Yeehaw on Modern Hype. You know what's up.

Kygo teaming up with Ina Bravo on vocals there for Stuck in California. This is Modern Hype, but for now it is over. Womp womp. But tune in at this time next week and it'll be the opposite of over. Modern Hype is a production of Project 276 in collaboration with Fox Bend Media and the Bill C.S. Music Blog. Thanks to producer Randy for keeping us on the air and making us sound awesome as he does each and every

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I'm still standing, yes indeed, and it's, well, Wednesday, middle of the week, and it's time for the Daily Drop. Coming up, we've got Sheridan Smith, Michael Jackson, Kenny Logan, Sheena Easton, and S Club 7, and a whole lot more besides. So best kick off your shoes, your boots, your stilettos, and let's, well, get on with it, shall we? Do you remember Shamrock? There was a group called Shamrock. They were part of Sham 69. Remember?

0: It's the show that everyone's talking about.
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0: From the depths of downtown County Durham, it's The Daily Drop with George Herron.

That was, of course, back in the day when lipstick, powder and paint was, you know, an attractive thing. These days, lipstick, powder and paint is like plastering a wall with silly eyebrows and silly eyelashes and so much makeup you could, well, if you smile too much, you'll crack your face. I don't know why the people do that. I don't know why they put so much makeup on. I prefer a girl like my wife, a pretty girl. Minimal makeup, natural beauty. There you go. I taught at Pretty Girls. Well, there was a woman. I worked with her, actually. She had a show which went around the world, around the country. She's an actress, a very good actress. And I was telling you yesterday, I was watching something on the television called The Cage with none other than Sheridan Smith. And Sheridan is multi-talented. As I say, I worked with Sheridan on I Fought the Law, which was filmed here in the Northeast. And what a wonderful person as well. And, of course, she had Funny Girl, which was kicking around and going in the stage. And she's got albums out. And if you don't believe me, have a listen to this. This is Sheridan Smith.

0: There you go, Sheridan Smith. You didn't know she could sing, did you? She's got a cracking voice, apparently. Well, you just heard it. Trouble Like You in a Northern Soul. That was that track. And if you want more from Sheridan Smith, there is an album. Well, several albums out, if you can download them. And I might play another one a little bit later on. Wow, there you go. Anyway, yesterday, the temperatures here in the Northeast, we got up to 27 degrees, which would probably sort of like tell me that other places around the country probably got a bit higher. Maybe 30, 32, 31, I don't know. But it was hot yesterday, wasn't it? 27 degrees here in the Northeast. There was a breeze to keep it cool, but if you stood still long enough, you could feel the heat on your back. Yeah. It was. Yeah, it was very hot. Anyway, looking out the window of downtown County Durham, it looks a little bit overcast. There are clouds kicking about, dark, grey, horrible clouds, but they look quite high, so the chance of rain, probably zero. Anyway, onwards, upwards. This one's for Sarah down in South Shields, who likes a little bit of Michael.
1: Because the force, it's got a lot of power, and it makes me feel like... It makes me feel like...

I'll tell you what, you know, some people, women, have a way of, bribing, shall you say. My wife, last night, I came in and she says, oh, I've been shopping. And then she spent the next hour and a half showing me all the wonderful blouses and dresses that she bought. Because she needs more to put in the wardrobe next to the ones that she hasn't wore from last year. But that's not the point. She did say, oh, I could wear this one if I went to the Rabbit Hole in Durham. Now, the Rabbit Hole in Durham is a really nice restaurant. It's Asian sort of Thai type style. Pan-Asian, I think they call it. Very posh. It's kind of a bespoke speakeasy type atmosphere. Really good. I've been there a few times. She said, oh, I could wear this if we go to the Rabbit Hole sometime. Silence. Sometime. So yeah, we'll go to the Rabbit Hole tonight. Well, she's got to wear the dress at least once. I mean, you know, she's bought it. She's going to wear it and put it in the I was going to say microwave for some reason there. She's going to put it in the wardrobe for the next year and a half and never wear it again. So, well, she's going to wear it tonight for the very first time. When she's going to wear the other two, I have no idea. But I'm sure she'll figure something out for us. Onwards, upwards, upwards and onwards. It's Reach

Eliza Doolittle. Pack up your troubles in your old kit bag. Talking about troubles, about a week ago, approximately 1 billion tiny plastic petals called nurdles were reportedly spilled into the River Tyne. Yes, it all happened because there was two ships collided. One of them collided with a crane, a dockside crane, which then tore open a container which was containing these nurdles. Yeah, tiny plastic pellets, nurdles they're called. Well, although it happened last week, it remains a very serious issue because these nurdles are on beaches, they're in the river still, they're up on rocks. And of course, fish and birds can mistake these plastic pellets for food. So it's encouraging to see the organisations to find that people have come forward, volunteers, to help clean these things up. 1 billion of them. Now, they are saying that if you are visiting the beaches of the Northeast, please avoid walking through the areas where these nurdles have washed ashore and you'll see them. They're like white pellets. They're the little things they put into big vats, melt them down and make plastics out of. Don't stand on them because it pushes them deeper into the sand and then, well, you're never going to get them out. They have got specialist teams on the beaches along South Shields coastline and Sunderland as well, trying to get these things up. And there's criticism going on about how it took so long before they put a boom around their ship to stop the nurdles escaping into the river. They didn't really consider the consequences, which is why these things have been allowed now to wash up on beaches all the way down the northeast coast. So if you are out and about with your dog, just be mindful, be careful. Don't let the dog sort of sniff these things because, well, they're tiny and they could get stuck in their nose, stuck in their mouth. And it's the other things, the seagulls and other wildlife as well that are at risk with these things as well. So if you want to volunteer as well, you know, you can go down to the beach and volunteer to help try and clear these things up. Yeah, it's a thankless task, but somebody's got to do it. You never know, you might find a fiver. Or a diamond ring when you're, you know, sifting the sand.

Now, the holiday season is firmly in place, and, well, if you're flying to Gibraltar, pin your ears back, because EasyJet, the budget airline, has issued warnings to Brits flying from four of its major hubs into the popular resort. Yeah, there's 1.3 million Brits fly this route every year, and there's new requirements have come into force earlier this month. In a statement, EasyJet have said that from the 15th of July, which has already passed, Gibraltar will align with the Shenzhen entry requirements. So if you're travelling to Gibraltar, please check that your travel documents meet the new rules before you fly. The airline operates four routes, as I said, from the UK to Gibraltar, from Birmingham, Bristol, London, Gatwick and Manchester. And it's the only other airline that operates into that place is British Airways. So if you were offline from the UK into Gibraltar, well, make sure you've got the right paperwork. Check with your airline first as to what you do need. UK visa and UK resident permit share codes will no longer be accepted. Yes, indeed. Right, that was my text message, by the way. I'll play it for you one day. Right, this track was going viral a few months ago. I haven't heard it on TikTok since, but it was going viral on TikTok a few months ago, and I love it, so I'm going to play it. Have a listen to this. Ziggy in the house.

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1: I like it because the music is just great. 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
4: Hey, you! Don't watch that! Watch this! This is the heavy, heavy monster sound. The nuttiest sound around. So if you're coming off the street and you're beginning to feel the heat, well, listen, Buster, you better start to move your feet to the rockinest, rock-steady beat of madness.

0: Stevie Wonder.
1: Sir Duke. Oh, yes. Right, now, we've done this before. We've told you about rare coins in the past. Well, a coin expert has urged the UK public to check their change now for one rare coin worth a staggering fortune, and it's no secret some change can really surprise you. Yeah, a sort of super rare 50 pence coin, for instance, sold for £40,000. Yes, it was the Kew Gardens one. Look for rare coins. It can be beneficial in many ways, and it could offer financial investments. Yes. In fact, a penny. It's a penny that we're looking for this time. You might have one lying around somewhere. Yes. Now, this chap has been telling people about coins. There's a two pence piece that's out there. It dates back to 1983. And you need to look for any 2p coin from that era. If it says new pence instead of 2p on the coin, then it's super rare and it's worth about 1,500 quid. But remember, 1983 only. Yeah, you got it? So if it says new pence instead of 2p and it's 1983, you're on to a winner.
2: Oh, yes.
1: Yeah, so there you go. There's another one you said, talked about, 1933. Pennies are out there. Some dates go back, you know, a long time. But there's a one in 1933. It's the Holy Grail. Only seven are known to exist. So if you ever find one, yes, it's worth over £1.3 million. Yeah, there you go. 1933 penny. It's the Holy Grail of them all. And finally, the King Edward the VIII penny, believed to be worth £1 million, is said to be a piece known to sell for that sort of money before you need to check your change, by the way, because if it's out there, you need to... Now, this coin never entered circulation, and it breaks centuries of royal portrait tradition, making it exceptionally rare. Only trial pattern pieces dating in 1937 were struck before its abdication in 1936. It's unique because Edward VIII reigned for only 10 months. So he went off, of course, with, you know, Mrs. Simpson, didn't he? The coin, as I say, also broke British tradition because he didn't have his head on it.
2: No.
1: He faced the opposite direction. Yes, he faces to the left. So if you've got one of them, it's worth a staggering £1 million. Go check your change now. That's what I'm off to do. See you later.

The Communards. Do you remember the Communards? You Are My World. I love that riff. The producer's coughing in the background, by the way, or sneezing or something. If you're wondering what that noise is, don't worry about it. It's just a sneeze. What the heck? Hey, look at that one, Ellie, at the bottom of the half an hour. My goodness gracious me. I'm going to play a bit of country because... Nat got in touch with us and he says, could you play a bit of country? You never play any country on your show, George. Well, to be fair, it's not something I actually play quite a lot of, because usually this show's followed by the Country Miles, so, but I will play it. Here you go, Nat, just for you. Have a bit of this. I don't know what it is. I just picked one at random. Apparently it's a guy called Tyler Hubbard.

there was kind of like a group that came from Scotland, and the fad at the time was to have tartan down the seams of your trousers, have a tartan scarf as a belt, that sort of stuff. The Tartan Army, it was called, and it was a group called Bay City Rollers. Do you remember them? You might remember this song.

Well, you know what? We've reached that time of day again when it's time to say farewell and adieu, you fair Spanish lady. Farewell and adieu, you late. No, never mind. Oh, my goodness gracious me. That's us done. Thank you so much, ladies and gentlemen, for tuning in. I'll be back again tomorrow. And, well, we'll do it all again, shall we? I'll tell you what. Shall we have this one from Hands Up? You take care of yourself. Whatever you're doing, whatever you're doing, whatever you're doing today, or tonight, for that matter, do it with a smile on your face. And I'll see you tomorrow.

Quick verse of the theme tune. It's the Revival Show. And nice to have your company for this edition, indeed, of the Revival Show. My name's Kenny Tosh. What's yours? Are you a brand new listener? Nice to have you along. My job each week to walk through my extensive record collection of two wonderful decades, the 1960s and 70s. Yusuf Cat Stevens, as he is known these days, but back in the 1960s, just Cat Stevens. And heading to work at Matthew and Son. So, if you're ready, here come the oldies.

Oh, great single coming from Ike and Tina Turner and River Deep Mountain High. The story was that the jocks in the radio stations in the States back in the 1960s refused to play that one. There we go. Making UK number one back in 1966. Ike and Tina Turner and River Deep Mountain High. Here's a guy still going strong. In fact, he was touring quite recently. Leslie Charles, better known to you and I indeed as Billy Ocean, and the tune called...

From memory, that was a great summer. Yeah, we're talking about 1977. Seemed to have two great summers in those 2 years of the mid-1970s. Billy Ocean and Red Light Spells Danger. A couple of guys, they actually began the recording career for John Peel's record label, which was Dandelion Records. Taking this into the charts in the mid-1970s, it's John and Peter. That's Nelson Head.

Well, there's one of the offshore stations were playing really, really heavily back in the 1960s. Didn't do terribly much this side of the world. Of course, he was the son of actor and comedian Jerry Lewis. That's Gary Lewis and the Playboys. Always loved their stuff. And that's one called This Diamond Ring. Well, here's one that did make the charts and came back indeed in the 1980s with a jeans commercial, if you remember correctly. Great bit of Motown. Here is the late great. This is Marvin Gaye. And I heard it through the grapevine.

Just goes to prove you can't keep the great oldies down, right? So there we go, Marvin Gaye, right here on the Revival Show, and I heard it through the grapevine. Got a couple of versions from Creedence Clearwater Revival in the collection. One's just a normal version, and the other, wait for this, lasts for 10 minutes and 53 seconds. Back in the day, what we used to do is put that on the radio and step out for a quick cigarette. Or a breath of fresh air if the studio got too warm. Those were the days. Great one. I heard it through the grapevine. And Marvin Gaye. This is Roll Away the Stone. And it comes from What the Hoople.

0: I often think, you know, summer tunes, a bit like Christmas tunes, you only get a short time to play them. There's one from the summer of 72. It was indeed Terry Dactyl and the Dinosaurs, who were previously known as Brent Marvin and the Thunderbolts. There you go. A fascinating fact today, all courtesy of the Revival Show. But, as we know them, Terry Dactyl and the Dinosaurs on a seaside shuffle.
1: We're going!

the governors, who else, of course, and you can't do that. Just a quick reminder about contact details if you want to get a shout-out on the programme. My email address, of course, is on my website, which is revivalshow.co.uk. I've even included some great, wonderful offshore memories there for you as well. Here's Frankie Valli and the Four Seasons, and Walk Like a Man.

Frankie Valli and the Four Seasons and Walk Like a Man. Here's a guy who I always said was a very underrated artist back in the 1970s. One of his tunes from the late 70s, here's Lou Rawls. Great tune, this. It's the one which is called Lady Love.

Well, the story of a man named Armstrong, of course. July 1969, anniversary time as well. Now, it depends who's put the quiz together. If it's an American quiz, it will say man first set on the moon on July 20th. But this side of the world, it was 21st of July. There we go. Fascinating fact today. All courtesy of the Revival Show. Here's a great bit of Motown from Diana Ross with the Supremes. Love is here, and now you're gone.

I have said it to you before, friends and neighbours, right here on the Revival Show. A certain piece of music, it's amazing what it can do to the mind. That one puts me in the summer of 1967, waiting for the news of the Marine Offences Broadcasting Act and what was going to happen to the pirate radio stations. Puts me in a little town called Port Rush, which is on the north coast here in Northern Ireland. Beautiful little town as well. Anyhow, that's Eddie Floyd, and Things Get Better.

On the background vocals, Did You Know, featuring Frida from ABBA. Fascinating fact for today. That's Harpo, and a tune which is called Movie Star. This is a George Harrison composition. What a great tune. A little jam for you today on the Revival Show. This is Splinter.

Welcome back. It's the second hour of the Revival Show. Great to have your company for today. My name's Kenny Tosh. What's yours? It is the Revival Show. 2 hours worth each week of those great tunes from the 1960s and 70s. That was a stage musical, by the way. Still waiting for the movie. And Sunny Afternoon from the Kinks. And these are the Hollies. See

Manchester's finest, the wonderful Hollies, who do various tours every so often, and the one called Stop, Stop, Stop. On the subject of touring, here's a lady still going strong. It is Susie Quattro.

Isn't that a beautiful song? That was a one-hit wonder, even though the guy actually had loads of hits in his home country of Italy and across Europe as well. That's one from Droopy, which is called Vado Via.

There's David Bowie and a tune called Starman. Apparently, it was written because one of the guys from the group, what can we say, had an extraterrestrial experience. Yeah, David Bowie, good one. That's a tune which is called Starman. One of my favourite bands of the 1960s. Here's the wonderful Moods of Music, Moody Blues. And this is one called Fly Me High, right here on the Revival Show.

Now, here's your fascinating fact. Did you know that tune puts Tony Prince, yes, your royal ruler, he of former Radio Caroline and Luxembourg fame, actually puts him on the deck of the Fredericia back in the 1960s. Australian bands, they were called the Easy Beats. That's Friday on My Mind.

Did you know anti-BBC actually banned that record back in the 1960s? So instead, they played the B-side, which was one called Ruby Tuesday. I do have to say, an exceptionally good tune as well from the Rolling Stones, and one called Let's Spend the Night Together. Didn't stop the Pirates playing it though, did it?

I was just talking about that last week on the program, that tunes that came back more than once to the charts in two different decades. That was another one from the Chiffons recently in that box set called Dreamboats and Petticoats. That's the one which is called Sweet Talking Guy. Here's Archie Bell on the Drells and Soul City Walking.

The other great tune I love of theirs is one called Tighten Up, which I have played for you previously on the Revival Show. That indeed is Archie Bell and the Drells and their hit from 1976, and that's Soul City Walking, or should that be Soul City Walking, y'all?

That actually took me ages to find a half-decent copy on CD, written by Les Reed. There we go. That's a Dave Clark 5, and a tune which is called Tabitha Twitchett. Actually doesn't appear very often on the Dave Clark 5 compilation, so nice to see someone's thinking and putting different songs on compilations these days.

Well, I will be heading that way very shortly. Homeward Bound from Simon and Garfunkel. Here's a song which was being used for a commercial quite recently. One hit wonder back in the 70s. Here's a guy called Paul Davidson and a tune which is called Midnight Rider.

This is your offstage announcer, Gary Owens, with Kenny Tosh on The Revival Show. I'll spell it for you. ITFORYOU. Thank you.

Just noticed that there's a new compilation of Barry White and the Love Unlimited Orchestra, a new compilation of their greatest hits, so look out for that if you're a Barry White fan. Baby, we better try to get it together, so says Barry White. This is Cliff on the day he met Marie.

0: I read somewhere that's one of Cliff's favourite songs. There we go. Written by his former bandmate, if you like, of course, Hank Marvin from the Shadows, Cliff Richard from The Day He Met Marie.
1: Well, dear listener, that's about it for today. So before I fall down the little hole in the middle, I'll just remind you, The Revival Show is compiled, produced, and presented by Kenny Tosh. And without the aid of a safety net. Until next time, I'm Gary Owen saying hello.
0: Gary, thank you very much indeed. Friends and neighbours, yes, I'm afraid time has beaten us all over again. Those 120 minutes just seem to evaporate each week. Clock on the wall says that's all. Time to go time.

And once again, it's time for me to say thank you indeed for your company. Hope you have enjoyed the memories today. Right, contact details, you can find those on my website, which is revivalshow.co.uk, and some great offshore radio memories are there for you as well. Check that one out. My name's Kenny Tosh. What's yours? Have a good week. Till next week.

pardon me, do you have change for a quarter? I gotta make a phone call. Thank you. Oh, I hope this woman don't take me through no changes today, because I had a hard day today, man. You know, let me see what's happening at the address for.

You know, I'm just picturing Lou Rawls in my mind's eye and suddenly remembering that I used to have a velvet sports jacket. Dark maroon colour it was. Wonderful. Weren't the 70s great? See you when I get there, from Lou Rawls, a man who Frank Sinatra famously said had got the silkiest chops in the business. Quite an accolade, isn't it? I'm Eddie Crampton. This is 2 hours of 70s soul, funk and disco. And my celebrity chat this week is with former Lollipops front lady, Aranita Walker. She'll be on the phone in about 15 minutes' time. And then in hour two, we've got two previously unreleased sides, courtesy of Epsilon Records, from Jonah Ellis. Well worth sticking around for. Right now, I've got the Southside Movement on the way. This is Tia Louise, better known to you and I as Tiara.

0: from the South Side of Chicago, and featuring Melvin Moore on lead vocals, there's the South Side Movement, who, for me, were a cracking band, not least for their cover of Stevie Wonder's Superstition. Well worth seeking out, that one. Album only track, mind you. I'm Eddie Crampton with 2 hours of 70s soul, funk and disco, and I'm going to play you a B-side in just a moment on a record that I bought blind in a charity shop. It'll knock your socks off. Right now, George and Gwen McRae.
1: Don't you think it's about time that we start playing games? I mean, we both know each other like the back of our hands.

I don't know if you're anything like me. You can't walk past a charity shop without flicking through the records. And I came across this 45, Orange RCA 1971. The band's name is Love, Peace and Happiness. Didn't know either side, but I thought, for 50 pence, it's got to be worth a go. The A-side was called Unborn Child, and it's much of a muchness. But the B-side, as you've just heard, wow, how much soul can you cram into 3.5 minutes? It's called Strip Me Naked, and you heard it here on the 70s Soul Funk and Disco Show. I've got former front lady with the Lollipops coming up, Aranita Walker. She's going to be talking to us in about 5 minutes' time. But to take us there, a masterpiece from Bobby Womack. But then, weren't they all?

The guy who co-wrote that song with Bobby Womack, his name is Harold Payne, and he's currently in a trio with Oliver Brown from Casey and the Sunshine Band and the lovely Clydene Jackson. And he gave me an interview a few years ago telling me about his life in music and, in particular, his life as Bobby Womack's songwriting partner. And it's, yeah, well worth a listen. If you'd like to have a listen for yourself, then it's all on my website, shinyl.co.uk, S-H-I-N-Y-L.co.uk. And Harold's happy smiling face will be up there, along with about 170, 180 other soul stars from the 1970s. Go and have a listen. Next up, Aranita Walker, fronting the Lollipops, and she'll be on the phone in 2.5 minutes' time.

0: And live on the line, I've got Aranita Walker. Aranita, welcome to England.
1: Well, thank you for having me, hon.
0: Lovely. Now, do you prefer to be called Aranita or Tony? Because you go by both names, don't you?
1: It doesn't matter.
0: Okay, and before we go any further, I'd just like to express my gratitude to Richard Gilbert for putting us in touch. What a lovely guy.
1: Yeah.
0: Aranita, how did you get into the music business? I mean, you were singing from an early age, I suppose, in church, in high school?
1: Yeah, I think around 15 or so. I was really a loner when I was younger.
0: Okay.
1: And I started out by writing poems and things like that, And then I just started singing, put them to music, and I happened to be around a piano, and I started, you know, putting my words with my music.
0: Yeah.
1: And I didn't know that it was going to amount to anything. It just did it out of, well, I guess, loneliness,
0: great.
1: You know?
0: Well, all right, I see.
1: myself, you know.
0: So how did you come to the attention of the Lollipops? Did you audition? Were you friends?
1: No, we used to go to this hall called the Franklin Settlement. That's where all the kids would go and hang out.
0: Uh-huh.
1: And we would go there and just sing, because I had met some guys that lived on the block, and we just used to stand on the corner,
0: uh-huh.
1: A couple of guys and my sister Joyce, and we would just start singing. And, you know, I was making up songs, and we would start putting the songs together and things like that. And then we started going to Franklin Settlement to rehearse and everything. And someone had came to my friend's house looking for me. Angie, she's one of the groups too. One of the group too.
0: All right.
1: And came to her house looking for me. And he found me. And this guy, I think his name was Terry Lewis. He was an arranger. Somebody had told him about us. So he took me to meet Harry Balk.
0: Right. And of course, Harry Balk was the owner of Impact Records, wasn't he?
1: Right. Impact. Yeah.
0: Excellent.
1: And he immediately took us in the studio. But even before that began, you know, my group, we used to walk and just rehearse just out of boredom, you know.
0: Mm-hmm.
1: And we happened to go to Motown. And I think it was Ron White. He heard us, and we went inside the studio, and we were singing, and he was playing the keyboard. And he told us to wait a minute. He went to get Smokey to hear us.
0: Yeah.
1: And then one of the guys in the group said, oh, we better get out of here. He's going to steal our song. So we left. So we just finished. That was the biggest mistake we ever made right there.
0: Well, you got back there in a while, didn't you? But first, let's talk about the Impact days, please, because you mentioned Angela Allen and your sister, Joyce. Was that the three of you? Were you a trio?
1: Yeah, we were a trio, the Lollipops.
0: Right.
1: Yeah, we got that name from Harry.
0: Oh, I see. Now, of course, it's through Harry that you met Duke Browner.
1: Yes, Harry introduced him to us, but all my songs were already written before I met him.
0: Oh, right.
1: And Terry, he was an arranger that Harry knew, and he the one took us to the studio and did arrangements on the songs.
0: Mm-hmm. And you cut a 45, you had a 45 released on the Impact label, and of course it sold really rather well, according to the B-side, which you wrote. I think it's mm-hmm. Step Aside Baby. That was the flip. Two great sides, but I think that was the one that was picked up on local radio, wasn't it? That was the one that drove the sales.
1: Yeah, that was the one that they released here. It was out here, too. But it wasn't out for long. I don't know why, because I know people that had bought it already. So I don't know why it wasn't out long. And so I think all my music now is with Motown.
0: Yeah. That's right, because after Loving Good Feeling, backed with Step Aside Baby on Impact, the label was sold, wasn't it, to Motown? Berry Gordy bought it up.
1: Yes, Harry went in with the Motown, and he took me with him as a writer.
0: Yeah. Well, he took the Lollipops as a group along to Motown, didn't he?
1: He just took me.
0: Okay.
1: Harry just took me, and he took me down before Motown had moved to California.
0: Yeah.
1: He took me down and gave me my office, had me in an office and everything, and I was doing my writing as a staff writer there.
0: Lovely. So, I mean, was it a nice place to work at Motown? It must have been a hive of industry.
1: Nice.
0: A lot of creativity.
1: Yeah, very nice place to work.
0: Lovely. So the Lollipops released a single on Motown. They had several unreleased ones, which are crackers. I can't understand why they weren't released. But was it the same lineup then, the Lollipops, that released on VIP, that released on Impact?
1: Mm-hmm. Well, you know, I can't tell you too much about that because They didn't release our songs here. If they did release them anywhere else, we was unaware of it.
0: All right, because on the VIP label, they released a track called Cheating Is Telling On You, which you co-wrote with Duke Branner. Right. And
1: I wrote that.
0: He's credited as being written by yourself and Duke Branner. But you say you wrote it alone.
1: Duke, I don't know why you put a name on my song. He can write not a word.
0: I'll give you 1,000 guesses.
1: I had him.
0: Right. But you you recorded several other tracks. Okay. Several other tracks at Motown that just never saw the light of day until recently came out on some Motown compilations of previously unreleased material.
1: Mm-hmm. So I haven't been, I don't know anything about it, but I may have written about it, but I didn't know. Nobody has contacted me about anything.
0: Yeah, that seems to be a familiar theme, I'm afraid, amongst artists when tracks get re-released. So you were a staff writer for Motown. Who else did you work with? Did you work alone?
1: Oh yeah, I wrote alone. Yeah, and you know what? Like I said, I was about I had to be about 17, 18, 19, somewhere around in there. And they was paying me bi-weekly, and I was just writing songs. And I can't even tell you all the songs that I have written. I have written so many.
0: Wow!
1: Because I have over 3,000 songs in my catalog.
0: Only released one single on the Motown label, and then after Motown, then after the release in 1969, what happened to the Lollipops? Did you just disband?
1: They went on their separate ways. We went our separate ways, and but I never stopped writing. I just kept on writing because it's like the air I breathe.
0: Yeah, of course. Of course.
1: Yeah.
0: So. Did your contract come to an end at Motown then, or was it just a decision you'd wanted a change of scenery?
1: Well, when Motown left and went to California, they didn't take me. So
0: of course.
1: That was into that. But I kept on writing just the same, and then I had started another group. Earlier our group was named the Salutations.
0: Oh, right.
1: That's when we first started. And then I met Bootsy Collins and Cynthia Gurdy. Me and her was together, and then we met Bootsy Collins together.
0: And joined, formed Godmama.
1: Yeah, writing songs for Don Davis at United Sound Studios.
0: Right, got you.
1: And, and then we produced a CD called Godmama Here with Bootsy Collins.
0: Did you have a lot of fun making that?
1: We were on the road with them, Bootsy, George Clinton.
0: Well, that must have been a wild time, because Bootsy and George are quite eccentric characters, aren't they? Quite colourful.
1: Mm-hmm. That was in 81.
0: Yeah.
1: We were all on the road. Zapp was on the road. And we had a great time. And also Sly Stone.
0: Oh, yeah. Excellent.
1: Yeah, we wrote some lyrics to one of his songs, too.
0: All right. At the time, you were writing under the moniker of T-Baby.
1: Oh, yeah. That was my name. We all had our little stage name.
0: Yeah. excellent. Because, of course, between...
1: It was really wonderful working with Bootsy, too.
0: Yeah. Between leaving Motown and hooking up with Bootsy, you were also writing for, writing for other artists such as Bobby Womack, David Ruffin, Johnny Taylor. So you were working, as you say, for George Clinton, Bootsy Collins, Maceo Parker through the 80s and into 1990 and so, after which you decided to go it alone, didn't you? Tell me about Anonymous, Love Anonymous.
1: Oh, I went to the bank to cash my check one day, and I ran to a lady. She was worked at the bank, and her name was Elaine Porter.
0: Okay.
1: And then, she said, "Didn't you, your name's Johnny?" I said, "Yeah." She said, "Did you go to Miller High School?" I said, "I sure did." She said, "Do you remember me?" I said, "Not really." Then she made me remember who she was. And I said, "Oh," she said, "You still writing?" I said, "Sure am." I said, "You still singing?" She said, "Yeah." We got together that week, and we wrote the whole Anonymous album in one day.
0: Wow. Brilliant. Because there was a maxi CD, a cassette came out in 1993, wasn't there? Dippin' and State of Mind.
1: Oh, yeah. Mm-hmm. Mm-hmm.
0: And then you followed that up 10 or 12 years later with Love Anonymous 2. And that is really a great piece of work, because, I mean, it takes in a mixture of genres, doesn't it? R&B, hip-hop, a little bit of jazz. I mean, Closer is a beautiful track on that CD. Beautiful.
1: Oh, yeah, everybody loved it. They played it on the radio, and yeah, they said it was the most requested song.
0: Yeah. Right. I wish you all the very best, and thank you very much. Talk to you soon.
1: All right. And thank you for inviting me to your show.
0: You're very, very welcome. Pleased to have you.
1: I sure appreciate everyone and all the people that still remember my music from the Lollipops. I appreciate you so much. Tell them I love them, too, and I can't wait to perform and do things with them for them, you know.
0: That'd be lovely. Thanks again for your time.

a self-penned track from Aranita Walker, along with good friend Cynthia Gertie, produced by Don Davis and arranged by Cecil Womack, no less. Fabulous. That was unreleased, you know, all the way through the 70s, 80s, 90s, until North Broad Street Records brought it out in 2021 as a limited press. So if you want to see if you can find one of those, it was Cynthia Gertie and Aranita Walker and a song called Open Your Eyes. Right here on the 70s Soul, Funk and Disco Show. This is Jackie Moore.

Great song, written by Stevie Wonder's then songwriting partner Lee Garrett. But there's Jackie Moore's version of Heart Be Still on the 70s Soul, Funk and Disco show, with Side Effect on the way, Sons of the Kingdom as well, after we've heard this wonderful song from Leon Ware.

Side Effects had a few lead singers in their time, but that one was Helen Lowe, who was only a teenager, and she wrote that song as well. There's SOS from Side Effect. Incidentally, Helen went on to record as a gospel singer under the name of Helen Baylor. You see, not just a pretty face. Thank heavens for Wikipedia.

Sons of the Kingdom were a group of Chicago musicians who had the bright idea of going to Israel to join a kibbutz in the mid-70s, and while they were there, made some fantastic music. That's Hey There on the 70s Soul, Funk and Disco Show. Kicking off hour two, Curtis Anderson with a big dance floor fill around my neck of the woods. Sure it is yours too. And to take us there, a bit of Buddha magic from Joe Anderson.

Love that song. Curtis Anderson with one of three versions released in the same year. Of course, there was the 12-inch version of How Can I Tell Her. There was another 7-inch version as well, complete with disco dings. And if you want one rather than the other, it's all down to the serial number stamped on the record. So do your research before you part with your cash. I'm Eddie Crampton. This is our tour of the 70s Soul, Funk and Disco show. In hour one, I was talking to Lollipop's front lady, Aranita Walker, and she was telling me all about her life in music. And you can listen to that on my website, shinyl.co.uk, shinyl.co.uk. In this hour, I've got two previously unreleased tracks from Jonah Ellis, courtesy of Epsilon Records, and the two belters as well. I should be playing those for you in about 40 minutes' time. Right now, Frank Everett's on the way, the gorgeous Gloria Scott too, but this is Satin.

Frank Everett from 1977 and Spellbound. Before that, we played Satin with a song that sounds suspiciously like James Phelps, By the Look on Your Face. There's got to be a story there somewhere, isn't there? I don't know it. If you do, then please do drop me a line at ady@shinal.co.uk. Put me out of my misery, please.

If you're thinking, as I did when I first heard it, hang on, that's not Al Wilson, you'd be right, because it's a band called the IGs, who, as far as I can gather, turns out were a group of GIs that were in Europe in the 70s and decided to put their R&R time to good use and made themselves a record. Show and tell. Great cover, isn't it? Talking of great covers, I've got a fabulous cover of a Bobby Hutton track, courtesy of Jeannie Brown, in just a moment, but next, Mind and Matter.

Jeannie Brown with her version of the Bobby Hutton track Can't Stop Talking, which appeared on her Woman Alone LP in 1973, which is well worth picking up, let me say. I'm Eddie Crampton, and I'm just thinking Bobby Hutton produced some fabulous music, didn't he? Former interviewee on this very show, let me say. If you'd like to have a listen to our chat on my website, shinal.co.uk, it's all there. In fact, it's fair put me in the mood for a bit of Bobby.

You know how certain songs have got the power to transform you to a time and a place? That one for me, I remember exactly where I was when I bought it, because I was mid-conversation and I heard the song at a Rare Soul Weekender, and that was it. Shazam, and an internet purchase later, it was winging its way to my door. Charlie Hodges and Loving You Is Beautiful, which when released did absolutely nothing despite Record World in 1970 reviewing it and saying that he could do big things with a song like that. Unfortunately, it wasn't to be for Charlie, but since then it started swapping hands for quite a lot of money. So yes, he must be pleased. Or he would have been. Anyway, bless him. Razzie and the Neighbourhood Kids are on the way. Next up, a bit of Los Angeles sunshine from Brothers by Choice.

Razzie and the Neighbourhood Kids with a bit of social commentary from 1974. And I've got to say, I don't think we've learnt a lot since then, do you? We've not come on very far in 52 years. Goodness me, I hate. Amen to that on the 70s Soul, Funk and Disco show. I'm Eddie Crampton, and next up I've got two great sides coming out from Epsilon Records, previously unreleased, by an artist called Jonah Ellis. First I'm going to play Moonlight in Party Maker, and then flip it over for Candy Store. Get ready for these, then I'll tell you where you can buy it.

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1: Two great sides on 145. 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The release date is August the 20th.

great cover of a classic song by UK outfit Delegation. It only happens right here on the 70s Soul, Funk and Disco show. Now, if you can hear snoring in the background, my dog's popped into the studio. I tell you what, he just snores and eats. He does, honest. Bless him. Bobby King and The Relation. I've looked at this record. I can't find any other releases by the band. I can't find any other releases on the Los Angeles label Luna that it came out on. If you know any more than me, which is quite probable, then please do drop me a line. 80@shinyl.co.uk. Right now, let's just sit back and enjoy the fabulous song.

If you'd like to add that 45 to your collection, you'll be pleased to know that you don't have to spend lots of money anymore because it has recently been re-released. So that's good news, isn't it? Jimmy Ellis and Happy To Be on the 70s Soul, Funk and Disco Show. I've got Lorraine Johnson taking us to the top of the hour and the end of the show for another week with a fabulous version of a Teddy Pendergrass track. This is The More I Get, The More I Want. Whatever you're doing this week, wherever you're going, be good, play nice, and I will catch you same time, same place next week.

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be a big shower of thanks. Shining steel, tempered in the fire. Well, I'll chop you down like an old oak.

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They're only to hide my guilt and shame. I forgive you, now I ask the same of you. While we were apart, I was human too.

Good evening, and welcome along to the Love Zone for a Friday evening here on Your Hits Digital, the number one digital station. Yes, and how was your day today? I hope it went well, and I hope you're going to stay with me for the next couple of hours until midnight, and we have some great songs lined up here. Starting off with us there was the Human League and Human. And next one we're playing is in memory of Oscar-winning musician Glenn Hansard, who died in Dublin last night, and it was due to a motorcycle accident at the age of 56, a very young man. And with broken hearts, they announced the passing of Glenn Hansard, who passed away in the early hours of Thursday morning. And the family is grateful for all the support, and we give the support from the station here for the man who started off as a busker and worked his way up into the Commitments, a writer of songs, and a winner of the Academy Award for the song Falling Slowly, which we have now in memory of Glenn Hansard. R.I.P. Falling Slowly.

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Bears, cushions and more, made from loved ones' clothing. 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

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You're listening to the Love Zone here on Your Hits Digital. And yes, don't forget, if you miss any of the shows here on the station, you can catch up on demand for any of the shows that you want to listen to again for the whole week. 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And we will gladly play a request for you. And next up, you have the sound of Shania Twain. And she's saying, from this moment,

Sound of Mr. Christopher there and the Lady in Red. What a song that was. We're approaching getting 39 minutes past 10 here on a Friday evening on the Love Zone. And love, it has a funny way of finding us. Sometimes it arrives with fireworks, and sometimes it's just a quiet hand to hold when you need it most. And no matter where you are today, I hope this next song reminds you of someone who makes your heart smile. This one's sent with love. From me to all of you, this is Leo Sayer, When I Need You.

This is the Friday Night Love Zone for all you listeners who want to have your own slow set dance with Derek.

Wonderful sound of Mr. Frank Sinatra there on My Way. What a way to start off our second hour of the Love Zone here on Your Hits Digital. Yes. And a few messages in saying that people are enjoying the songs tonight because they brought back so many memories of classic songs that they haven't heard in quite a while. Next up, we have the sound of Mr. Julio Iglesias, and he's accompanied by a man called Willie Nelson. This is To All the Girls I Loved Before.

wonderful sound of Westlife, and When You Tell Me That You Love Me, accompanied by Diana Ross. Yes, a band that's going to be playing 13 nights in the Tree Arena here in Dublin. What a way. It's like one of the shows over in America where they do it in the Dome, and they do it for a good while. And yes, I'm going to see them. Yes, Westlife in concert, the 25th anniversary. Approaching the hour of nearly 20 past 11. This is the sound of All for One, and I swear.

Hi, Mr. G. Yeah. After the Love Zone with Derek, join me and Mr. G here from midnight through till 7 with the memorable moments, then non-stop 70s, 7 till 8, and then the breakfast show through from 8 o'clock till 10 o'clock. So, yeah, it's like a Mr. G takeover, isn't it? But all good fun, great music. Anyway, let's go back to Derek and his Love Zone.

John was there, Freddie Mercury and Queen, and Love of My Life. You're listening to The Love Zone here on Your Hits Digital. And you know, some of the topics that come up, the little things that mean love. They say it's not the expensive gifts that people remember most. It's the little things like a surprise cup of tea, a hug after a long day, or a simple text saying, I'm thinking of you. Yes. And funny dates. Do you remember your first date? Some spilled drinks, awkward silence, or calling someone by the wrong name? Or do you believe in love at first sight? Or do you think real love takes time to grow? There's always that song to remember that certain person or a special moment. That song will bring you back. There's also funny habits as well for couples. Every couple's have their own quirks. Maybe it's one who steals the duvet, leaves the cupboard doors open, or insists on controlling the TV remote. But what's the nicest compliment you've ever received from someone? Is it laughter, trust, kindness, being able to sit together in silence? What makes a great relationship? And there are a few things. What do you think stands out for you? Now we have the sound of The Cars, and this is Drive.

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Happy birthday, Your Hits Digital. Many happy returns, I hope. Many thanks to our wonderful listeners, presenters and sponsors. Without you, this would not be possible. Happy birthday, Your Hits.

Sound of Celine Dion and Because You Love Me, a Lady, is going to be playing in Paris in September in a good few concerts. And we're coming towards the end of our show for this evening. And thank you for keeping me company. I really appreciate you tuning into the station and listening in, especially in Japan as well. Konnichiwa, I know it's very early in the morning for you over there, but I hope whatever you have planned for today, it's going to be a good one. So from me to you, I'm going to say goodbye, good night, sleep well, and do stay tuned for after myself as Graham, and he has a great show lined up here. I'll be back in the morning at 10 with the Saturday Brunch. Until then, this is the sound of Bonnie Tyler and Total Eclipse of the Heart. Good night, listeners. Sleep well.

This is a lovely song. I'm dedicating this.

0: Venga. Look away. Look away.
1: I just like that.
0: Yeah.
1: Now's the moment.
0: See. It's all right.
1: David. It's
0: all right, David.
1: God be with you.
0: Hey! What's that?
2: Thank you.